0: Engine 81, Rescue 84. We're getting reports of a black male in his 20s wearing a black shirt and black pants on the left shoulder, attempting to jump in front of vehicles. Unknown weapon. Calls also en route. Stage at your discretion.
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0: airport officer.
1: Hey there, I called a couple of times on the phone there. I just got a voice. Now, I just had a quick question about the airport lighting. I know, I guess they had some problems last night with taxiway Delta and Charlie. Tonight, I'm seeing an alarm on the taxiway Alpha down by the approach on the 14, and then as well on Delta by the 22 end. They appear to be on. I just wanted to know if you knew anything about it and if we should have a note amount or anything.
2: Negative, I haven't heard anything different, and I'll take a look at it, and if I need to change something, I will.
1: Very good, appreciate you.
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4: 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I had two calls from him, and I transferred them to your phone.
2: 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I'm just in a noisy area, and I couldn't hear it ringing.

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0: 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We in the lobby of building 20. They advise to use the front entrance.
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0: 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This will be for a 16-16-year-old female, conscious breathing, history of eating disorder, refusing to eat, and made suicidal threats. Patient is combative at this point, no weapons involved.
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1: Good.
0: The car currently does not have power. 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
1: Yeah, we shut it off down here at the breaker. 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
0: Okay.
2: Yeah. 2017 hours 2017.

Rescue 9, at this time it's okay to enter upon arrival. Two females were in a verbal physical. One was hit in the head with a chair. She's requesting evaluation. Laws on scene.

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1: 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Rescue 2 Medical, 1421 Patterson Avenue, 1421 Patterson Avenue, cross off Floyd Street, grid 103.

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Crestview 21421 Pedersen Avenue, 1421 Pedersen Avenue, cross off 4H Street, grid 103. A3, respond for an alpha level stroke. Can you just move for a 102-102, male, conscious and breathing, was choking on food, able to talk right now.

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0: 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EpiPen was administered for a Charlie level reaction.
1: Under NASA Street North, 200 NASA Street North, 310B, cross Street Tampa Avenue West, have code 453.
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0: 1, this is going to be Charlie level abdominal pain, 365 minimum, conscious and breathing. And you have 310B.
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0: Nine Tom for above level fall for a 100-100 year female. 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Unknown extent of injuries at the time.
1: Risk and copy. 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
0: 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It's going to be a third party car.
1: Copy. We'll advise.
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0: 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We have no leaks or hazards. 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

0: Ops Tower. Sounds good. Hey, Ops Tower, watch to the helicopter. He's 5 miles to the north. He said he's flying around the towers out there. I think he said they're about 400-something feet, but I guess one of them is not lit up at all. I don't know if we want to put a NOTAM in for that for safety of flight.
1: If he has the exact address he can relay, then I can see if I can. Usually they don't let us put out NOTAMs, or especially for me, I can't put out NOTAM if I don't own the facility, but I can try.
0: And Ops Tower, yeah, he doesn't know which one it is. I guess he's trying to get someone out there to find out, but I guess if he is able to find out, I'll let you know.
1: Okay, very good. I think I know which one he's talking about. I think it's like up by 26th Avenue. There's one that we've had problems with in the past.
0: Okay, roger that.

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0: And this terminated scene left with PD. Rescue 81 will be transporting momentarily.
1: 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Rescue 81 transporting momentarily. Engine 81.

0: 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Rescue 12, you're responding on TAC 2, TAC 2.
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0: far. Engine 2.

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0: 1071, Charlotte County is requesting you respond on their TAC 3.
1: 1071, copy. 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

0: Panther, this is Oscar.
1: Hey, I've got the information for that cell tower if you want it.
0: Yep, go ahead.
1: Okay, I've got a website and a cell phone number. The cell phone number is 614-314-0303, and then the website is cellsitecapital.com.
0: Okay, Roger. I take it that was for the, was there like a sign out on the fence? Is that where they got that info?
1: Yeah, I'm assuming he said he sent a ground unit over there and that's what they came back with.
0: Okay, I'll try calling that number and see if I can locate it.
1: Okay, it looks like it might just be barely inside of our airspace. Do we need a NOTAM for that or no?
0: I mean, generally no fixed-wing aircraft that coming out of here fly around that area. It's mostly just the sheriff's helicopters that do. So we can try putting a NOTAM out. I just know that we're not supposed to issue NOTAMs for facilities that the airport doesn't own, and the owner of the tower is the one that is supposed to do the NOTAMs. No problem. We'll see what I can do.

0: 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Rescue 5, medical Beneva Lakes, 743 South Beneva Road, 743 South Beneva Road, Unit 212, cross of Jeet Drive, grid 104.
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1: Hey, Ryan, it's 5. Here's calling for rescue 5 for a Delta level ill person for an 80 HIO male, conscious but not alert.
0: Understood. Thank you.

0: 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You guys are available.
1: Copy that. Thank you. I'll be available. Switch back tech 5.
2: I'll switch back tech 5 on your 12.

0: Hey, Ops, looks like the taxiway lights just came back on.
1: Just jerk off all in flash.
0: Sorry, say again.
2: Sorry, Tower 4 Ops, can you say again, please?
0: Ops Tower, yeah, it looks like the taxiway lights just came back on that were off on Delta.
2: Okay, yeah, I was working with my electrician on that, so that one should be good to go now. The Alpha one's going to be an alarm, but those appear to be working.
0: Okay, roger that. Are you going to take the no-tame out of that?

Rescue 9, medical in Gulfgate Estates. 4419 Rum K Circle. 4419 Rum K Circle, cross street of Wilkinson Road, grid 148.

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1: First one, Alan.
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1: Okay, what's happening?

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Rescue 5 years calling for a Bravo level poisoning. This is going to be for a 90-year-old female first party caller. Accidentally took too much medication.

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1954 Central Island Scene, 1950 Settlement Road, 1950 Settlement Road, Cross Street, Colonial Lane East, 53428.

254. This is going to be an off-level psychological for a 28-year-old female having a manic episode. Patient's not violent, has no weapons. There is a verbal in progress. Call is still pending for law enforcement.

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Engine 3 Rescue 3. It's going to be a vehicle versus pedestrian that was on a bicycle. Westbound lane of John William Boulevard.

Remington 23, just came in for the medical alarm company, advising of a keypad activation. We got a voicemail call back to subscriber.

0: June 23. We just got a call back from the alarm company via scene. They spoke to the homeowner. Everything's okay with the false alarm.
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0: 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Confirmed 167 was a scooter. The person at the bicycle investigating the driver at this time.
1: So 7 scooter patient checking on driver at this time, engine 3.

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2: Yes, you can come around to the south side here. I'm just getting a game form on these, the drivers. But yeah, just going to need you over here for the main victim.
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0: It's not George, I don't honestly.
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to respond for marine rescue in Hey Pace.

0: 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Can we have a land unit go to the nearest address?
1: This came in from Charlotte County. They don't have a nearest land address. I have coordinates for you, and they advise Mercgrid Delta 5.

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1: Battalion 7, it is possibly a stranded boater, but they're unsure there was a language barrier. The boater may have injuries. Lead Control is sending a BOPA unit. 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
0: Battalion 7, copy.

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Fireboat 72, you were responding for a jet ski that's broken down at this location. There was a language barrier with the caller who advised there were a lot of mosquitoes. Unknown if they're injured. Charlotte County advised it may possibly just be a stranded jet ski.

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F83, you're responding for an alpha level fall, 72-year-old female, conscious, breathing, hip injury.

0: Victoria, responding for an ill person noted to when this was called in by Northport Police Department. They're on scene with a 61-year-old male, conscious, breathing, altered level of consciousness.
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0: This 84, this is an alpha level head, 40-year-old female, heading and vomiting.
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0: Following rescue 52. This is going to be a Bravo level fall for 78-year-old female with a head injury.

Rescue 1 Medical, 229 South Osprey Avenue, 229 South Osprey Avenue, Unit 110, cross of Morrill Street, Grid 79. Engine 5, Rescue 5, responding for a Delta respiratory problem for an 82-year-old female, conscious, difficulty speaking between breaths.

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Law is advising responding.

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Christie Simonsi Medical, 5851 North Honoree Avenue, 5851 North Honoree Avenue, across the Desoto Road, Unit 408, Grid 12.

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0: 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We're going to be available to return.
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1: Four 711 Gulf of Mexico Drive, 4711 Gulf of Mexico Drive, cross of Exeter Drive, grid 2136 Foxtrot.

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1: 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Engine 91, rescue 91, it's an alpha level seizure for a 30-year-old female, conscious breathing.
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1: 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Okay, it's 213-213.

Rescue 5 Medical Aviva, 1951 North Honorary Avenue, 1951 North Honorary Avenue. Unit Charlie 213, cross off Warren Boulevard, Bridge 59. Rescue 5, you're responding on TAC 5, TAC 5.

Engine 11, Rescue 11, two vehicles, Black Toyota RAV4 and a Black Chevy Silverado. There's roadblock, left turn lane, westbound Clark, just east of the intersection, Lawson Route.

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1: 5750 is already on scene. Two vehicles involved, minor damage. You know, we're being investigated.
0: 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Investigating as well.

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1: 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Senior firefighter Dunsmore, OIC.
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1: 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Orange Park, 101 North Orange Street, 101 North Orange Street, cross of Copeland Avenue, Medford 624.
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0: 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Tina was uncooperative and set the phone down. It's unknown where in the park she is. Possibly psychological issue.
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0: 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Pay for an elevator rescue called in by the alarm company. There are occupants inside. One subject's inside the elevator. The main gate should be open.
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It's going to be at building B at the front.

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1: 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Rescue 52, you have a 71-year-old female upper GI. I believe this is hemorrhage delta. I'll send an engine as soon as I can. 52, you're responding to a lift assist of a 79-year-old male, about 160 pounds, front doors unlocked. Rescue 71.

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1: 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Rescue 11, medical, Westwood 1, 6457, Collingwood Circle, 6457, Collingwood Circle, cross of approach grid, map grid 188.

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1: Sarabella, 5650 Gantt Road, 5650 Gantt Road, cross of Soldier Circle, room 360, map grid 168.

0: This Sugar 82 is on scene at Chipotle. I got a single story spirit log out from someone home investigating. It's me, the Chipotle incident.
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1: On scene, rescue 85. Truck 82, engine 81, be advised that the oxygen tanks were on fire. They're now out, but there's smoke still inside the building.

0: Maybe do you want to upgrade to the structured fire response?
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Stay ready for additional. 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
1: Another 2-1-1, we're already on the road. 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

SU-101, responding for a Bravo level fall for a 91-year-old male that is conscious of breathing, has a head injury. He's in room 4113.

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1: 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Truck 86, medical, 8697 Allen Avenue, 8697 Allen Avenue, cross of Bullard Street, Rapid 541.
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0: 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Wahlberg Street, 1347 Wahlberg Street, cross of Polynesia Road, Macbeth 525.
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0: Is available, Charlie 2, rescue 11. Anyone said if this is only, it's 103-year-old male, 200 pounds. Bring the second and third floor. The elevator's on the left-hand side when entering the front door. The vest entrance is the garage.

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You're cleared to enter for a psychological. They're requesting a BA-52 transport for a 75-year-old female. She has a wheelchair with her.

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1: 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Head is conscious and breathing.

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0: 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Short pain in the back when any movement occurs from the waist down.
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1: 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Rescue 121, you have a 75-year-old female. 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
1: 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Engine 81 is on the scene requesting a rescue for transport.
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0: 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Map grid is 455.
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Engine 6, Rescue 4, Medical, Winds of St. Armand South, 3103 Bay Oaks Drive, 3103 Bay Oaks Drive, cross of 1 Mill Boulevard, grid 33.

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1: 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Unknown age. The caller went inside and found the female patient cold. Obviously not breathing and unconscious.

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0: 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They're on Marine Rescue 3.
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0: 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Traffic is tag 33.
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0: 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Rescue 16, medical. 4733 Weber Street, 4733 Weber Street, cross of Vincent Avenue, map grid 127, laws on scene.
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Unit B is in Bravo. AD responding to a 66-year-old male, general weakness.

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1: 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The 1553 Main Street 153, crossing South Lemon Avenue, grid 79.

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1: So 4, it looks like you were clear off of it. I'll put you back on it. Route engine 1.
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0: 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Medical, Angel Senior Living at 5750 Honoré Avenue, 5750 Honoré Avenue, Cross of Willow Lake Court, room 401, map grid 167.
1: 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Not consciousness, breathing status is unknown. Do you want to disregard?
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0: 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Conscious and breathing, having lower back pain and lower abdo pain. Going to be on the ALL side, room 209.
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We in the C wing, room C309.

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0: Dispatcher Med 64, just to confirm, do you have a description of the patient or the person?
1: Negative. All I have is what's on the screen. The subject's lying on the ground, unknown breathing, there's a bike nearby, south side of the roadway, no further description.

0: Before, we just got updated by a passerby that the patient is in a different location. We'll notify when I'm on scene.
1: From location where?

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1: 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R7 be advised, 16-year-old female, history of diabetes and heart problems, currently pale, sweaty, lightheaded, with abdominal pains, on O2 on the plane.
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2: We're out. Engine 6, rescue 6. Come in as an Apple crash notification with no voice contact made, showing just east of the cross streets. 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
1: Copy, Engine 6. Truck 82, Delta to terminate reaction, 67-year-old female, she's having shortness of breath and dizziness, possibly related to having 4 vaccinations earlier today. The front door is unlocked.
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1: Battalion 3.
0: Have on scene advising an odor of gas inside of the residence. They've been advised to evacuate. Unknown which gas company we're advising, Chico.
1: Okay, gas inside, evacuation. 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
0: Standby.

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0: dispatch Battalion 3 Blue Top Hydrant at 5011 and also at 5824. Battalion 3 is on scene at 5839. Two-story, ordinary construction. I have two occupants on the driveway. I will stage at a distance, and this will be Palm Ranch Command.
1: I copy Blue Top Hydrant 5811 and 5824 on scene, two-story residential, two occupants outside, staging at a distance. Battalion 3, Palmer Ridge Command.
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0: Are you my first engine? Okay, copy.

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2: Message is 16, driving on scene area. Right. Man, where would you like us?

0: 1-6, I copy. You can notice this to my command post. We already have a hydrant at 15-1-5.
1: Copy that.
0: Just pull past my vehicle.
1: Copy that. You want the road shut down or no?
0: Not yet.
1: Understood.
0: Engine 1-6, you'll be 2 out until I have a confirmed ambulance.
1: Copy that. 2 out. Station on the outside.
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0: 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We're going to continue to our call. 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

0: And what was that ETA on Tico? Dispatch command, use the remainder of the alarm.
1: ET2
0: and Truck 9. Sorry, was not on the initial. Negative.
2: Command investigation group, zero readings at the utilities as well as the water here.
0: Okay, do you want any hands inside, or are you good to finish the sweep and get zeros from no IDLA trip?
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0: Truck 9, I see you pulling up. 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
3: Copy that.

0: Rescue 14, this came from Manatee County, which gave us the information from the suicide hotline. This is an estimated location of a cell phone ping reference to a male that took 90 Ambien 45 minutes ago. It's within 2,758 meters. Law's responding as well. I don't have the exact location of the patient.
1: Rescue 14, copies. We're going to be on scene in the area then. We'll be...
0: Law. I copy. On scene in the area, staging for Law Rescue 14. Law Rescue 16. Truck 1. Correction, engine 8 fire, last sun outdoors, 7125 Fruitville Road, 7125 Fruitville Road, cross of East Road. Map grid
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0: From SMH, Rescue 11. Rescue 16, Engine 14, Truck 9 passed this crash on the way to the gas odor. Unknown vehicle description, laws and route as well.
3: 3.5, thank you.

0: This message, man. I'll have county correction safety 2 be safety, but we're probably going to wrap this up here shortly. We have zero readings. Truck 9, special ops boot, can I confirm an LSR release units?
1: Copy. Command investigation, primary search, zero readings.
0: Copy, zeros.

0: Investigation group confirmed water heater and stove were the only gas utilities for the structure. Face-to-face with occupant is confirmed.
1: So that's the same.
2: Yeah, that's the same.

0: from the fire alarm company, Attorney General, fire alarm free zone 989. I'm getting voicemail. I'll call back to the front.
1: How's it going?
2: Dispatcher, man, we've also placed our lockout on the gas meter.
0: I got the lockout placed on the gas meter. Come in.

0: We have no ID leads, zero readings on two separate monitors. We're going to start demobilizing some units here.
1: I got it.

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1: 1246.
2: And two motorcycles. They are all upright. They have minor damage. We'll be investigating all their other vehicles.
3: I copy. Two motorcycles, one vehicle, all occupants out. Minor damage, investigating rescue 16.

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2: 10-4, they're not going to be on Lallonier. 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
2: 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Rescue 91, respond to 7250 Gulf of Mexico Drive, 7250 Gulf of Mexico Drive, at the marina for a 20-year-old male that's conscious and breathing. He has a foot injury from hitting his feet on rocks.
0: Copy.

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0: Stand by, I'll go with the call taker.

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0: All right, Ezra, there's no ID late zeros. Engine 15 will stay on scene. 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I'm going to pass command, and I'll go back to TAC 5 available. 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
0: 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This dock's under construction. The boat has been redirected to Coquina. Rescue 91 and Engine 91 is going to meet them over at the Coquina boat ramp.
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Rescue 5 Medical of Bank of America, 3600 V Ridge Road, 3600 V Ridge Road, cross of Geneva Road, grid 146.

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Clear there, B Ridge Road, off of Geneva Road. Name a trail. Crossing Stumpton Boulevard, map 567.

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2: Marina Street, cross of Powell Avenue, Mackwitz 544. Swanee Rescue 80.

0: the vehicle, a blue Dodge Charger versus a scooter. One patient, 52-year-old male, conscious on the side of injury. They pulled into the parking lot of McDonald's. Correction, they pulled into the entrance of the McDonald's.
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0: 10-4, respond, Rescue 1. 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
1: No, it's responding. I'm Rescue 1 as well.
0: 10-4. Rescue 81, engine 81, it's going to be a trauma delta determinant. Patient's a 47-year-old male. He is conscious and breathing. He was working on an air compressor pipe, and it blew up and hit the patient in the head.
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3: 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The caller is down in their wheelchair and cannot get up. The patient will be in the bedroom in apartment 421, 421.
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0: 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N76 Medical 8409 Placida Road, 8409 Placida Road, Crossless, I see in the Del Mar Boulevard, North Bridge 1533.

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Rescue 17, traffic crash, University Parkway and Deer Drive, University Parkway, Deer Drive, map grid 1832 E Echo.

Rescue 17, we've advised Manatee County Fire they'll be responding as well. This is a double SO department vehicle that's been involved in the crash. Hopefully they're going to be eastbound on University, just west of the intersection.

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0: 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SU 14, engine 14, it's echo level cardiac for a 65-year-old male. It's not conscious, not breathing. 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
1: 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And I heard EMS 1's going around.
0: Rescue 8, it's a Delta level fall. For 50-year-old male that's conscious and breathing that has a head injury.
1: Yes, thank you.

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0: 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A Bravo level fall for a 72-year-old female that's conscious and breathing, unknown injuries. Expertise possibly with the staff. I believe it's the unit you were just at.
1: Not here.
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0: 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It is at the Dollar General. She does need 1071.
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0: 123 Rescue 3. Has an Apple Watch car crash notification with no contact made. They can possibly hear subjects in the background.
1: Okay, just a copy of that.

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1: Go ahead, we're out.
0: You mentioned that this was the same patient as Rescue 14's earlier car. They've already made contact with him.

0: Engine 3 rescue 3, just information. It's showing in the water near the near South Lido. They're revising. It sounds like they're possibly on a jet ski. There's subjects cheering in the background.
1: Okay.

0: 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Do you need us to investigate with a UTV vehicle?
1: Unit repeat.
0: This is Beach 3. Do you want us to respond with our UTV vehicle to investigate?
1: We're going to down speed in about a minute.
2: Yeah.

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1: Engine 3, Rescue 3, per rapid, it looks like the subject's going from the end of Lido Key into the bay side, going towards the John Ringling Causeway.
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0: Standby. 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
1: 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EMS 3, respond with Rescue 71, Engine 71, Battalion 7, Medical 180, North Indiana Avenue, 180 North Indiana Avenue, cross out east with 4th Street, not grid 624. Respond, talk 12.
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Engine 15 here. Caller was not on scene when they called us in, advising there was a smoke detector going off in the laundry room. No smoke or flame seen. The caller was heading there now. You know, a dark blue Toyota Corolla ETA was 2 minutes.

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0: 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The patient is going to be in the courtyard.
1: Okay.

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1: 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Engine 91, respond with rescue 91, medical, Zilda Beach Resort, 4711, Gulf of Mexico Drive, 4711, Gulf of Mexico Drive, cross of Exeter Drive, grid 2136F.

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1: 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The Delta level heart problem for a 65-year-old male. He's conscious and breathing. Advises having abnormal heart rate.

0: 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Do we have an update of the location of the patient?
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0: Excuse me, just clarification. The patient is just refusing assistance from his brother who's on scene.
1: Just asking you to repeat.
0: Rescue 82, reference the combative comment. The patient is simply refusing assistance from his brother who's on scene trying to help him.
1: Understood. You show us on scene.
0: Temple.
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0: 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Swastika 10 AMA still on BP diversion.
1: And as far as we know, yes, but let me call them and confirm.
0: Good morning, thank you.
2: Appeared to have happened about a week ago, and she was fine. I'm not sure if this is the same situation she's calling about again, but it appeared to be domestic from what they saw yesterday, just information only.
0: Okay, thank you. Do we have law on this?
2: That's for law responding as well.
0: Okay, thank you.
2: Would you best request?

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1: Copy that.

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1: Rescue 9.
0: We had no answer at the front door, but someone talked to us through a Ring doorbell camera, said no one's home, but there is a car here. Can we confirm who called and where they were located at?
1: The caller is the child's mother, and she is in Van Wazel parking lot in Sarasota.
0: So do we not know where the child is located at? She's not going to be here at the house.
1: That's unknown. So the caller was not with the child. The child is with the child's father. And she wasn't sure where the child was.
0: Rescue 9 copies. No one appears to be home. Door's locked. If there's nothing further, we're just going to go available.
1: I copy.

0: disconnect from you, Matthew.
1: Negative. EMS 2-0-2-9, do you want us to hang around for now?
0: Yes, come back for a second. I'm about to pull in. Dispatch EMS 2, did you cancel all yet?
2: I did not, no, sir.
0: Copy, keep monitoring them.

0: 14, Carla was a passerby, but there was a man with a bicycle that was laying on the sidewalk, and then someone pulled up and seemed to be assisting the male that was laying down on the sidewalk. I don't know if there's a medical issue.
1: Excellent.

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0: It was just from the support team. We're on scene in the area. We've been looking around for a little bit. We don't see anything.
1: Yeah, I'm going to attempt to locate Rescue 14.

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1: Of course, yeah, no problem.
0: Copy, thank you, sir.

5071, engine 71, traffic crashes, injuries, East Dearborn Street and North Indiana Avenue. East Dearborn Street and North Indiana Avenue, map grid 625.

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2: Engine 81, Rescue 81, traffic crash and injuries. Mount Worker 182 southbound, Mount Worker 182 southbound, Mount Grid 460.
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2: 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The patient's going to be near the restrooms. 23-year-old female, feeling faint. Rescue 14's in line.
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2: Just confirming, this is south of 182, correct?
0: That's 10-4. The vehicle's going to be on the right-hand side going southbound. Just be advised, one of the vehicles did flee the scene.
2: Okay, thank you.
0: 10-4, go on.
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0: 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I got one vehicle upright, moderate damage on the shoulder side, General Fort PD on scene. This will be the 182 incident.
1: Several on scene, one vehicle upright, shoulder side, now for PD on scene, just south of 182.
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Engine 3, Fireboat 3, Rescue 3, Battalion 1, Fireboat 9, County Fire Safety 2, Respond for Marine Rescue, North Lakeville Park, 100 John Ringling Boulevard, 100 John Ringling Boulevard, cross of Benjamin Franklin Drive, Britain 98, respond on Marine Rescue 1.

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3: 52.

0: Battalion 1. There's going to be 10 people on board. It's a gray Bentley pontoon boat with approximately 10 people on board. Colors advising they're in 8 feet of water. I do not have how far offshore they are. Standby.
1: Okay, can you update the address to that address you just said they were in the rear of so we have a better location?
0: 10-4.
2: Can you start a rescue on emergency for transport?
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0: on the beach. They get on the beach, the address. We do see a haunted boat out there, maybe about half a mile offshore, further north of the address.
1: Copy. You're on the beach at the address. Approximately, see the boat approximately half a mile offshore north of the address.
0: Just be advised, there's also multiple other boats in the vicinity next to the spontaneous boat. It looks about 10 people on the boat. Probably the boat in question.
1: Sure.
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2: Dispatch, be advised, the pontoon in question is directly out from the pass. 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
1: Copy, directly out from New Pass, surrounded by other boats. Approximately 10 people on board.
2: Also be advised, one of the SPD boats just went out from New Pass and is heading towards them at the time.

0: Dispatcher Beach 3, the police boat has made contact with the pontoon in question.
1: Sure. 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
1: 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Rescue 84, you've been canceled. Rescue 81, medical at Erin Creek, 1450 Front Place, 1450 Front Place, cross of White Irish Drive, Unit 115, Map Bridge 519.
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It's apartment 4504. 50-year-old male, not conscious, not breathing. PD has been advised.

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चालेल सेवन दिस मच. SU-1, the Bravo level fall for a 92-year-old female that's conscious and breathing, has a head injury. She's going to be in room 108. Call dispatch, go ahead. Okay, E4, were you driving your own scene? Rescue 1, the patient will be on the AL left side, room 108. Okay. 10-4, at patient as Ashley, not Aaron Creek.

0: Tower 75, fire alarm, Edgewater, 1460 South McCall Road, 1460 South McCall Road, cross the point of Pines Road, Macbeth 1506. Tower 75, you can cancel.
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2: Incoming units, wind is 71, off report. 360 complete, nothing found. 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

0: also determined the patient is now unconscious, 66-year-old male. He has a head injury, also the LOC hospitalization.
1: This is 85 copies. We're on scene.
0: We want scene secure. Turn over to property manager.

0: fixing you on this channel. I'm just standing right here if you need me.
1: All right, your location again.
0: You've got to reach out.
2: Copy.
1: They put in over at 10th Street. I think I'm going to have to switch some people over to my boat. There's too many people on their boat and they're freaking out.
0: Copy that. I can probably take maybe four. It'd be tight. But I can take a few. We'll get another vehicle out here to transport if we need to. You want me to have somebody else start heading this way to transport the fence?
1: No, I'm going to get them off as soon as it gets into a little calmer water here. I'm going to get closer to the bridge. The tide's ripping out right now.
0: Copy that.
1: I'm not sure if the operator's capable of docking at the new pass, but I will, I'll get up beside her and find out.
0: Yeah, background, I'm sorry.

dispatch from SCV 5. This is going to be a signal 7, climbing signal 7 right now. Can you have North 4 PD from route for location?

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0: 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We're being transported to SMH Venice. Are you able to update my MDT for me? 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
1: 7 quarters, rescue 11. Engine 4, you're responding for an elevator rescue. 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

0: Mention 23, this is coming as a public service lift assist, 88-year-old female, 102 pounds. Lift assist, only no injuries.
1: Action intense in the area investigating. Nothing seen so far.
2: In the area investigating, nothing seen so far, Inch 10. Rescue 6, you're responding for a back pain. No determinant at this time for a 70-year-old male that's conscious and breathing.
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1: And therefore, you're unreadable.
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0: stand by. Four, that's negative. We're no longer landline.
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1: Okay.

0: Person 51 calls coming in as an alpha level ill person, 86-year-old female, alone in room 210-210 with elevated blood pressure.
1: Rescue 17 from dispatch.
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0: Dispatch, rescue 81, that's SMH Venice. If they will, can you update my mileage for me, 16.0.
1: Can you repeat the mileage? I heard 0.0.
0: Yeah, 16.0. Thank you.
1: Copy, 16.0.

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2: 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I did not copy you at all. 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
0: Is that what you did to do? 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
0: Just putting in some H, Charlie 2, C2, Rescue 12. Three two street, cross of Leonard Reed Avenue, map 432.

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1: No, Quarters Engine 1. 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They're reaching out to Aeromed. Rescue Engine 6, seizure delta determinant, 19-19-year-old male, epileptic. More than one seizure in a row was not alert between the seizures. Jerking has stopped at this time.

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1: And Torgon?
0: 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You can cancel it. Engine 6. 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
1: 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Responding with rescue 4. 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
1: 22 is unavailable. Airman is the origin of the airman. They don't have an answer yet.
0: Copies.

Pension 51, Rescue 23, Medical at the Pavilion of Venice, 200 Nassau Street North, 200 Nassau Street North, off of Tampa Avenue West. MAP grid is 453. Three. Rescue 54, I have you responding. Responding from L Person Alpha, move at Alpha 102, 87 year old female, busy.

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1: 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Two nine two. 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
3: Benton 51, respond to Rescue 54's location on Emergent Belvita, 1420 East Venice Avenue, 1420 East Venice Avenue, off Capri Isles Boulevard, map is 455, apartment Alpha 102, non-emergent. Copying wrong.
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0: 10-4, the vehicles are on land.
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5: Okay, thank you. 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
0: 10-4. 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TAC 2.

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1: 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She disconnected. We're attempting callback but receiving voicemail only.
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2: 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We're having a site on court risk 80.

0: Rescue 21 Medical at 812 Amaryllis Lane, 812 Amaryllis Lane, of a Tuscany Methodist 41. Well, so when you're responding to a loss on scene, I believe by the elderly subject that needs to be checked out. This is Alex. Yeah. Now, actually, punch some breathing analysis. Here's just a fall. Came in as a medical alert. Fall. Unknown age. No key holder on file. All we have is a roof. First name roof.
1: Copy. Thank you.

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0: There's going to be a law problem. They just want to speak with FWC. I gave them FWC's contact info. 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You can cancel SPD.
1: 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I just did too. 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

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Rising North Elevator 1, there's two occupants that are stuck in the elevator between the first and second floor.

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Section 21, illegal burn. 1228 Nantucket Road, 1228 Nantucket Road, on the Sterling Road, Methodist 530.

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1: Engine 71, illegal burn, Crestwood Road and Pine Street, Crestwood Road and Pine Street, map grid 636. The burn should be at that address.

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0: 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Battalion 3.
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0: 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Engine 13 is currently on an elevator rescue. Engine 17, rescue 17, respiratory delta determinant for a 38-year-old male short of breath, room number 2.
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0: question about the person, alpha determinant, 87, 87-year-old male. He's going to be sitting outside on a bench, is lightheaded and low pulse rate, wearing a white top, blue shorts.
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0: 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We'll be investigating.
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0: Engine 53, rescue 53, responding to a 92-year-old female conscious and breathing. She has low O2, 50% when she's on a tank, turning blue ALOC. 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

0: 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Remember, it is 507, respond on TAC 9, TAC 9.
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0: 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We're clearing Englewood Hospital now. 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
1: 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Intersection of Pine Street, Michael Boulevard. On scene, Rescue 85.
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41-year-old female, had a near-fatal episode, taken amphetamines plus aseptic caffeine. Pretty stable at this time. ALS procedures are started.

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0: 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Station 13, fire alarm, Marathon, 5321 McIntosh Road, 5321 McIntosh Road, cross of Ashton Road, grid 167.
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0: 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Alpha, Charlie, and Delta. We do have audible and visual strobes going off the way I'm investigating.
1: 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Nothing showing Alpha, Charlie, Delta. 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
1: 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Operation 493, 930 female, conscious, abnormal breathing.

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Rescue 73, medical, Inglewood Isles, 3, Old Trail Road, 3, Old Trail Road, cross street, Brentwood Lane, half course 603.

0: Dispatch, rescue 22, transporting SMH Venice, starting mile 0.0. May I have a med channel to SMH Venice, please?
1: Transporting SMH Venice, 0.0, C-12, Charlie 12, rescue 22.
0: Copy, Charlie 12, thank you.
2: Dispatch from command. We've met with the caller. At this point, they're advising that they're a significant distance away from here. We are making our way up to their apartment so we can see where they're at approximately.
3: Copy, met with the caller, significant distance away from here, making way to apartment to determine distance.
4: Engine 14, Battalion 3.
2: Go ahead, Chief.
4: I copy all. I'm sure you're going to handle, but they advise if their life jackets are in distress.
2: They advise they were unable to see them. It appears they're in the estuary south of here. They were unable to advise that additional information.
4: Copy.

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2: Go ahead.
3: 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I do have the rescue heading that way.
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4: Go ahead.
3: I want you guys to go to Building 1, 385 Meridian Towers, and then go behind there and see if you can make contact with these people. It appears they're going to be located right there.

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1: 385 North Point Road is the further south building, the one we have the elevator issues with.
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1: Okay.
2: All right, it's working. As soon as you know, I'll upgrade this. I think it's going to be not enough daylight for the jet ski, which would be our quickest asset, but I'll wait for your update.
1: Copy. Let me just get the engine 14 where that first building. Map. It appears to me near the intersection of Tappan Creek and North Creek.
2: Yeah, I've got the map pulled up. I understand right where you're at. For local knowledge, that's pretty shallow in there.
1: That's affirmative. I'm heading up to the roof of this building. That should give me a better vantage point.
2: Copy.

0: 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We are on Osprey Point Drive right now.
1: If you pull up a map, one of the first couple houses when you go to the northern side, it looks like a cul-de-sac. See if you can get behind one of those houses and go to North Creek.
0: We're on the cul-de-sac right now. We're going to go behind the house and we'll update.
2: Rescue 14, it's IM 3.
0: Rescue 14.
2: On your MDT, hit map it, and you'll see what LT's talking about. It looks like North Creek is going to be to the 3 o'clock of your rescue. But directly behind there is kind of like the bayou. At least take a look at the map before you exit your vehicle.
0: I'm going to call it over.